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I think Mengistu Haile Mariam is my neighbor. 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
1: You see how well they treat me? 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
2: I must confess, Kavit, this detention seems to look well on you.
1: But so does captivity look well on a ram we're fattening up for the feast. 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
3: これからみんなでめちゃくちゃ踊って騒ごう騒ごう。
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Choose wrong course, you a strong force at collision. Though I ain't relaxed yet, I don't cash back for recognition. 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

0: inducing phobia. 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I'm still mad they badges made they hate groups nobler. Ain't changed their disposition, claim resistance, then disposing you. Still trying to tone for getting off the key. Brainwashed young, but I ain't become what I was taught to be. Pegged in the plague, never had thoughts to flee. Still holding torches, reporting cautiously, of course it's me. I'll always have misgivings. We living, we living. Though the hearts were stacked, we all lack. 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
1: Niggas say it played out, niggas say this, niggas say that. But it's gonna keep going on, you know? But look, I might be old and quit, you know? But you coming up, younger niggas is coming up, it's gonna keep going and keep going, you know? You gon' be a king soon too, you know?
0: What if I got love? Seen what I did through the hatred. Tested through the times of jacks. Knew I aced it. Cop mode ain't a hollow, do it sacred. Pack when none had my back, had to face it. No biologicals, but some many. Can't link if wasn't linking, for I had one penny. For dudes that slung, jewels I brung plenty. Soul guarded, wholehearted, gun semi. Crook times, took mines, none let me. Lot of drama in my day, could've won Emmy. None true, we were sewer kids. Almost ruined what we was doing with no tutelage. My speak held details, there's to a bridge. Polished like I'm on a tree of knowledge.

0: The black is what held me back when I was young and gifted. They only take shots, none assisted. Might have poly with frivolity or from another district. Here when it's fear in your spirit, I come and lift it. Was building with humility where none existed. 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Voice of my lord's peers, boys that I harbor. 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No more suffering, rewards of a martyr.
1: The ink of a scholar is holier than the blood of a martyr.
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I got my mind on my rhyme like an optical disc drive. 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

waves. 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Looky here, it's just the way the cookie tear. 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

this party could use is more booze. 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
1: Taught them meditation, I think we'd have peace for an entire generation. 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Carry the camaraderie to continents. 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

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You big dope. Yuck. 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Either that or keep them in the crosshairs. 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

friggin' thing you make a bid. Accounting for the rake, so don't forget to settle debts on the way out. Never need no evidence, just make it stick. 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Y'all stupid motherfuckers.

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2: Yeah, nigga, you know I'm about this bitch. It's time for me to regulate.
1: For sure.
2: Hey. 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
2: No, no, no. 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
1: This is for the honeys, the super sop.
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0: 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I think everybody shines in different things. And a lot of things I can't do. I can't play basketball like every other black person in America. But I can act. I know how to go to that true spot in myself because I'm there every day. I can be me. I can be whoever because I'm true to me. I can go to neutral easily. A lot of people, black, white, Mexican, young or old, fat or skinny, have a problem being true to themselves. They have a problem looking in the mirror and looking directly into their own soul.
1: To the Batmobile. Let's go. Atomic batteries to power. Turbines to speed.
2: Roger. 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

yo, mind over metal, miles of the mind, love sharing for passengers of time, buying into passionless design, when money is king, it's not funny to the moneyless kings, trying to rule itself, hall of mirrors trying to fool itself, ignoring stop signs and calls for help, it all was dealt, yeah, in the great hand, for the wasteman, live from the wasteland, obsessed with the size of the waistband, real Louis, fake smile and a fake tan. But that's real fear behind the Ray-Bans. The artist could spend a million years trying to paint man to miss a feature. That's a complex beast. Children born into conflicts before they can speak. Getting sworn into concepts they can't understand. Certain parts of the land, they are harvesting man. Diamond thrust, failing the assignment lust. 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And as the smoke clouds drift, we just smile and watch.

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0: They say two wrongs don't make a right, and I know two songs won't make it right. 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All is well, another place, another time. 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I move calm and collected like an old crook. You could smell the past like an old book. 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No clock, I'm retired like a grandfather. No dates, just bread and some tap water. 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I could see you gassed up, unwedded.
1: Hey, hey.

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What's up with you? Yo, you said I never loved you, but these are real tears. So stuck in the ether, I see the real fears. I die hard, you the bomb, time ticking on you. Treat you better than self, I was tricking on you. New chief, loose leaf, grief stricken on you. No white picket fence, they was picking on you. Competition is a frenemy's lover forever. Secrets blowing in the wind, but you loving the weather. Wedding on a frozen lake, try to cut a frozen cake. Spear made of molten lava, hope your heart is cold as casa. Maybe fire and ice, the spice inspire my life, the higher the price. Hey, pay attention if you lack soul pension. Throw back pain, release the old tension. Women, money, and wine, no escape from bliss. But how many misses does it take to miss?

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Oxygen and hydrogen alive within all types of energy. 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Inside a world, inside a world, inside a

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0: cipher. 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
0: I'm talking about the ones that kept a chin chose while a nigga ran it up. From the hoop to the Maybach truck, when the feds came and snatched niggas up. 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VIP sipping champagne just to ease the pain. 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All my niggas went from racks to riches. Rolex, his and hers. Smoking on the finest herbs. Gallery department furs. Good shoe, high designer shirt. 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I can change your life around, yeah, I could get you turned. 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
1: Do this for y'all, and all of my dogs. 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
0: I do this shit for y'all. 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
1: Yo, I formed a crew. 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I'm the boss of the fam, I need to watch my position. Bitches are sneaky, trifling and not to be trusted. A weak link in the team, and the chain that get busted. Don't trust her, lovers for suckers. 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

0: But when it comes to protecting the lives of 22 million Afro-Americans, then all of a sudden Uncle Sam becomes very conscious of legality. Legality, legality, legality.
1: Here's the reason that I've been upset for a while. Cause if you're black, you get life. But if you're white, you're on trial. Ain't nothing to it. Just like that chump Charles Stewart. They're always claiming that the devil made me do it for insurance. He killed his wife and his child and blamed it on a brother. And racist got buck wild. He had the media believing the Aesop fable. And all the

Bulldogs out there, you know what I'm saying? Doc Juan, BCU and H, you know what I'm saying? BC Teddy Chubb, Special K, DJ Doc, Ramos, Teddy.

trucks, correct? Then they have on the back of the dollar bill

I just gotta take it day by day. Bye bye. 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

tone for flesh and bone. That's why blood is spoken. That's why. These gardens hardened a heart that was tender. Moms were solid, my earth never shook, not a tremor. Learn not to fall from her, they never call you sir if you surrender. How they dealing? Killing us always been the true agenda. It's the public way, another day, a new dilemma. Throw its mark if you lost your spark, and can use an ember. Here's LSD, to sell a dream, choose a vendor. My kin been dwindling, can't afford to lose a member. The load that's on your shoulders is much to bear. From a city with battalion of stallions, it's always been fucked the man. As a name fade, a few close shaves, they ain't touch your hair. And trust, I can hush the bluster, only a sucker duck a fear. Had to shed endless, before I sent to this upper tier. I did enough for all of us, hope you never suffered there. I may never care where you from, it was rougher here. Got some dirty jeans and early teens.

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1: winner. 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
0: The gardens know the city sprouts ferns and tulips. 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
0: Swoon units, swoon units. 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
1: Yeah.
0: Swoon units, swoon units.
1: Run and tell your mom about this.

0: Don't wanna be him, just to see him. 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
1: Oh, that's ow. What's happening, y'all. Yeah, that's what's happening. Oh, I see what's happening now. Yeah. I see what's happening now, butterfly.
2: Yeah, man. Cocoon Club. Earth, baby. Digging on you cats and birds. Simultaneously hipping up the nerds. We're on tour with the moon. Opening up for the sun, you know. And these cats ask me, man, what are you cats doing, man?
3: Yeah.
4: Let it go.
3: Yeah, yeah.
4: Call it out. Let it flow.
3: What's the deal?

obvious form of the plane split in the corners was unadorned. Terra firma, fairy form. Alpina leather fascia is warm, even in perilous storm. Captain know how to perform. Bathroom to kitchen, a single chunk of the flooring. Copy Japanese farmers and give it daily massages. Sake mash diet help it withstand big stepper barrages. Saint Laurent armor, organic cotton, the last thing composite. Don't be embarrassed to pause it, rewind a bit and re-listen. Most my thoughts are encrypted. Best enjoyed by the niggas who cracked the code. Still compelling on the surface for show. The flowers different, but they all combine to turn into dough. The love keep me afloat. The hate, well, the hate don't really come with the frequency I expected. For those extra boosts, I became my own pyrotechnic. My pulse rate might be slower when calculated from left wrist. Sober, still make drunken decisions. The brick need careful incisions. Feeling like Icarus, forcing a compound butter collision. Sorbet black currant embedded to bring new life to my palate. I really cherish the balance. Yeah, sober, still make drunken decisions. The brick need careful incisions. Feeling like Icarus, forcing a compound butter collision. Sorbet black currant embedded to bring new life to my palate. Reflect on the undertones while I sit there in silence.

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1: I fucking hang you by your fucking dick off the fucking 12-story building out this motherfucker.
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0: From the slums of Shaolin, Wu-Tang Clan strikes again. The resurrection.

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0: in it. 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

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Fell out of love and it be like that. Mouth full of drugs and it be like that. I done ran out of faith and it be like that. Hit many times and it be like that. Bled for the gang and it be like that. I died so many ways and it be like that. It's lightweight. 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

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Mouth full of drugs and it be like that. I done ran out of faith and it be like that. Hit many times and it be like that. Live for the gang and it be like that. I got so many

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1: No.

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I promise you, when I'm done the gory battle, his shoulder.

0: Whatever was fertile about the song, which I was connected with about an hour and a half ago, has ground down. I can't find...
1: When we want to put down one take like that, we'll take out all these extra drum things we've added.
0: Something like starting from the beginning feels like the right thing to do, because it is, it seems to me to be tremendously respected. What does the singer feel like singing it at? Where, no, since he knows his own chops, will he be pacing most naturally? And then the rest is for you to say, I see the kind of record that would lead to, but let me try something, and then I'll take direction. But first, I would think, comes this fabulous thing called What Comes Natural.
2: La formidable histoire du rap français.
3: Yeah.
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0: You know?
2: Lap. Drunk in French.
3: Watch wolves, low lives, smoking mirrors, what they do. Money Mowgli, DJ Access, 9 a.m.

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2: South. 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
3: Yeah, well, I'm gonna tell you something about your motherfucking self, man. Fuck you, nigga. You lost a family out. You got so much money, you living out for every motherfucker by the house. I'm living in a motherfucking basement, but we lost the house down there. Man, fuck you. You know what? You a sorry punk. All right, my ass, bitch ass motherfucker. Come see me. Come see me, bitch. You weak. 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Come see me, town wife. 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And then you all got to family out. You had money to get that motherfucker out of the build up that house. But you a sorry motherfucker, man. I don't really want to see you, man. Because you know why? Because I might knock the fuck out you. You my nephew, man. But you know what? You're a petty-ass motherfucker. Got me living in a motherfucking basement now. Fuck yourself. Go fuck yourself and go fuck your friends and whoever you is. Cause you a bitch ass motherfucker. Me, I was rolling this bitch. Fuck you, you punk. You a punk, no good motherfucker, man. Baby, I thought you were better than that, man. You a weak motherfucker, man. You soft.
4: Ship, hip hop.
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0: de rien puisque j'écris dans le silence.
1: Panasonic or the Fujitsu?
2: No, that one.
1: Oh, the Samsung.
2: Yeah, the Samsung. I'll take it.
1: Warranty?
2: No, definitely not. How do I get it to work?
1: First, you have to charge the
2: batteries. Yeah, okay. How long will that take?
1: 4 hours.
2: Oh, why does the world hate me? Do you have one that's ready to go right now?
1: The Fujitsu or the Fuji.
2: Which one do you recommend? The Fujitsu or the Fuji?
1: Fuck you.

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1: Yo, man, get your ass in here, man. 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

Jeans and Ninas, stop by Juniors, we hit Cheever. 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
1: 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You compares to Mott Street in July. Yeah. The guy sweet pushcarts gently glide.
2: Yeah.
1: King by. The city's glamour will never spoil.
2: Hey.
1: The dreams of a boy or girl will turn Manhattan into an isle of joy.
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He's watching notches on his clock face, just lying there thinking, limbs like fallen buildings, feeling like every day he's ever lived is out to kill him. Bradley's got a good job. He works in PR. He moved south a few months back, top whack flat, all mod cons, wall-sized windows. He's a Manchester boy, done good in the big smoke. Young professional, single, Tinder and flings. Life seems simpler than it's ever been. He's doing well, he's living the dream and is paying the mortgage off. He doesn't know why he's not sleeping at night. 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But he's got to get to work in a matter of hours. Is he awake or asleep? He can't tell, he can't dream, he can't feel, he can't scream. Man, it's 4:18. And life's just a thing that he does. 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He burrows down deep, and he closes his eyes. And he thinks, is this really what it means to be alive?

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1: I try new things. I shoot films on my phone and I play them back when I'm alone. Did that happen? I walk around trying to understand every sound, trying to make my feet connect with every inch of ground. The sky flattens my cat, pounds me down. Everything's in its category, package and sell. Flattering girls, battle reality is battle royale. Everyone's chattering, nothing is real. Collect my salary, cooking a meal, rice and vegetables. I exercise regularly. How that I feel, whistle a melody. Is this all that's ahead of me? I always thought that life would mean more to me eventually. I hate to think I'll make it to 70, potentially 75, and realize I've never been alive. Spend the rest of my days regretting, wishing I could be forgetting.

0: I'm fed up with this paperweight. 10% of the world, they bank money. Southern at a tempo you think could be. Jump above, don't condone it, just move with me. Set the melanin, determine the culture flow. Never similar, check out the pasture crow. Science is a trap, not knowing the case study. Chat the chump talk, making a claim theory. We join the dots through black jazz. In through Africa, the temples with their breath. From Bhutan to the rivers down Jardin. To the tip of horns, and we mountains. We ever gone except what they found in the ground. Phenomenons we should all seek. Damn all my niggas because we free. 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Cause they know there's something special in black. 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Yeah, so check your chains and clap with me. Yeah, yeah, cause the soul clap. Yeah.
1: Decree all so clap. Decree all so clap. Decree all so clap. Yeah. Decree all so clap. Yeah. Yeah. Decree all so clap. Yeah. Yeah. Decree all so clap. Yeah. Yeah. It's your seminal. This is real. You count this. This is a tip. But they never saw to about to take shape. Erase fake brothers and take space. Be physically fed away. They need to take a boat to the great plain. This a page we levitate. So ever rare. We live with it, our shit will bump the bump to the bit. Papers are pulled, better check the eye levels, that's it. Because we want brothers to gain change. Taintain, look at the frame, take the rain. Maintain, changing the lane, we eating plantain chips. You get the quote, it differs every day. Repeat it on, keep on keeping on. Keep on keeping on, cause here's so up in the present day. So check your change from the day pay. It's made, this is just a face, so simple. We're told, sit it out. But if you're bold and your eye tell, people come clap with me. Come clap with me.
0: The creep all so clap.
1: The creep all so clap. The creep all so clap. The creep all so clap.
0: The creep all so clap. Yeah, yeah, the creep all so clap. Yeah, yeah, we're creating ourselves back. Take your time to tell when it's over, black. 10 years later, coming over too close to that. Set your tip, just knuckle up and take your chances. Get down with her for fun, check the form, keep her dancing. That's so for good romancing. Never the main thing that helps maintain things. The matriarch is thought and seed. The patriarch is fraught with greed. It tapers down in shape of tea. Peace out of Kali Yuga, let the women just lead. The plan set it off, meant to be. It took a couple hundred years to see. Yeah, to people of tempers will flare between. I'm sure it's gonna form through a soul clap. But better yet, you know we Creoles will hold clap.
1: The creep all soul clap. The creep all soul clap. The creep all soul clap.
0: The creep all soul clap.
1: Feel it in your body, creep
0: all soul clap. The creep all soul clap.
1: Feel it in your body,
0: creep all soul clap.
1: We back, get that double dose of sound, so then we double up the pattern with the hi-hat. What you doing with that hype, what you bite back? Rest assured how we run it when we fight back. But you know it's open up before we play it black. We be ordained and then chained on plantation cane and rain. It's a crying shame, when will they ever learn? Creole people, take heed that we could sow seed you. Cause we could hold hope on our heads. I never did try, but I sat about and toe-tapped a cold quote basser. 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
1: Hip hop, c'est FIP.

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0: spirit. The music is endearing, I'm sharing the human experience. Came up on dudes like a balloon filled with helium. Scooped up a cool 2 million. Did my due diligence. Takes a village to raise a kid, but still could produce an idiot. No plan is foolproof, it's just an experiment. Always gotta adjust the steering wheel, even when the mission is linear. 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Facts.
1: Where
0: all my niggas locked in the penitentiary cuff.
1: All the sunlit
0: I just did that off the cuff. The pen got pain in it. I came in the entertainment business with this. Can't trust no bitch, she just trying to bang a favorite musician. Like I ain't got feelings. Got wounds, not even the doctor can heal it. I'm ashamed, mama, I'm high from the mirror. Like a vampire, my nigga. But I ain't got forever to correct all of my errors. God bless the child, y'all, I finally got it together. From good times hanging in the child line like Florida Evans. My aura and essence is fluorescent. That's where I belong, so I was destined. The story was epic, always swore I was being tested. While I was being tested. Question.
1: Where have they gone?
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1: All the sunlit day.
3: No, it isn't Barry. This is one story the sun tells better than anyone else. You know, it's a big job to be the sun.
4: Sunshine.
3: I do right well at it too, if I do say so myself.

boy Leader.

0: in the hall of the hallway.
1: That could be it. I'll double that.
2: Yeah, that's straight.
1: In and out.

0: something to chew.
1: People for whom something in their lives has gone terribly wrong. Maybe they didn't make it through high school. Maybe they're running away from something, be it an ex-wife, a rotten family history, trouble with the law, a squalid third world backwater with no opportunity for advancement. Or maybe, like me, they just like it here.

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Kids getting high off the drugs from the laboratory. 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

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And if you don't feel that, then you don't feel this. I do the duty of the righteous with God's gift. I need to get more rich, so I can give back and do more real shit. And if you don't feel that, then you don't feel this. I do the duty of the righteous with God's gift.

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1: What you need?

0: Ladies and gentlemen, we are going to begin our beverage and snack service on today's flight. We do ask that if you're standing in the aisle at this time, that you find your seat so that we can pass through quickly. Thank you.
1: And for you, anything to drink?
2: Yeah.
3: Hey, sorry about that. How are you?
1: Anything to drink, sir?
3: Do you have a cran apple juice?
1: Yes, we do.
3: Okay, I'll have a cran apple juice.
1: Sure thing.
3: And let me have one of those Bischoff cookies.

Yo, wedding cake fun. Find out where the headache came from. Sugar cane slumps, nuggets like scalded plums. Scarred lungs, cross gripping stray dogs who bark before they think twice. Unofficial niggas always gunning for your stripes. Most climb peaks and reap dikes. Put that in your pipe. Ain't no grubby fingers on the guard mic. Ink master slick with the sword play. Never went the wrong way. Right where I'm belong being. One failed all seeking. Niggas couldn't be before the day. Ever. They words and maneuvers don't correlate.

Little nigga think he by combine, yeah, it's my yo mind. 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Too loud. I told his stupid ass, need to cool out, flew south. Sharp with a barracuda mouth, true spout. Niggas call me ludicrous. Already told you my nass, saw a shorty keep a loosey day. Help the law's shoulders loosen up a bit. Do a couple favors and some other shit.

turn on the wrong roof. For the plunder casting in small rooms, knitting heart looms, spinning something tragic. But love from fragments, automatic, just that something magic. But my cap and crack, for that I puff a raw, pump a baddie. Always keep a driver by the caddy while we lugging baggage. Niggas want my status, so attack me, they just hustling backwards. 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

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Rest in peace, ODB. 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Queen Jacqueline Avon. 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